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I want to ask you something.

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Starting the microphone business, I've got one message for the next decade.

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1: 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You know the roof on fire. 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We gon' drink drinks and take shots until we fall out like the roof on fire. Now, baby, get my booty naked, take off all your clothes and light the roof on fire. 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
1: Dance. It's Mr. 305 checking in for the remix. You know they had at 75 Street Brazil. Well, this year's gonna be called Caiocho.

0: De største klassikere fra dansegulvet.
1: 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Let's go to the beach, eat, let's go get a wave. 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Have a drink, clink,